Wake the town and tell the people. Reggae program. 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Mega FM Radio 88.9 in Guadeloupe. It's your girl Nikisha Bond saying, you are awesome. I'm so in love with Selector Man Works. I'm so in love with you. It's a girl Nikisha Bond saying, Man Works, you better keep that music playing.

0: Yeah, man, wait the town and tell the people with Manwork Selector and One Time Studio, you know. Yeah, man, a purple man said that in a live and living color. 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Yeah!
1: Rentre là, sorti Paris, monté London. Et bien, Mr. Bucky Joe.

greetings, Guadalupe Massive. Anywhere in the world I am at, same, I listen to Mega FM 89.9. Guadalupe, same, you don't know man work, bless up yourself. Haiti, Sherry, you tell me from, where me from, where me from.

0: lack the resources to respond effectively to serious crimes. The department warns U.S. citizens not to travel to some areas of Kingston, Spanish Town, and Montego Bay. The State Department says violence and shootings occur regularly in some areas. It said violent crimes such as home invasions, armed robberies, and homicide are common.
1: Too many of our sons and daughters are get slaughtered. That's why me have a chant. I want to
2: the idea.
1: I'm fire. Me a burn.
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1: Select a man works for the loop, them for know say the big thing. You don't know. We say, some people only praise God for Sunday. We praise him from Monday to Monday. You don't know what he wrong, you say more love. Spin it again.
2: Well, hey, no, continue. Even Mr. Little Hero. From St. Anne, Jamaica. La tune s'appelle Même Bagade.